Peter Tosh en Mick Jagger. You gotta walk and don't look back at the word Teddy Swims. 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Hey,

0: Juanes, La Camisa Negra. Gerard Joling hoor je zometeen, maar eerst iets anders. Eric Burdon en The Animals bij Soul 2.
1: This following program is dedicated to the city and people of San Francisco, who may not know it, but they are beautiful. And so is their city. This is a very personal song.

0: We draaien de allergrootste zomerhits van de afgelopen 60 jaar. Sol 2. 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
1: You know, every now and then I think you might like to hear something from us. Nice and easy. 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We never ever do nothing nice and easy. 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But then we're gonna do the finish rough. It's the way we do Proud Mary. Rolling on a river. Listen to the story now. Left a good job in the city, working for the man.

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1: No, Harry, I'm singing second, man.
2: And a very exciting girl.
0: I'll bring that bass out, man.
3: Hey, man, I'll bring it out a little bit more.
2: You gotta be a special lady.
4: Let's get down on some harmony. 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